do what they told you. 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

0: 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Father Wine one, big up himself. PK, big up himself by your earth light. You don't know. 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
1: Real bad man.